think about the generations and to say we want to make it a better place for our children and our children's children so that they know it's a better world for them and think they can make it a better place.

0: 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Alza il volume.
1: 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She said her name was Upgrade. Talk big, but she back it up. When she popping it like some champagne.

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1: Hello to all Riviera Trend listeners. This is Love is Dead. We are a Norwegian girl group and we make pop music for everyone with a broken heart or someone who's going through a tough time. We wish you all in Riviera Trend a self-love summer.

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1: I told you I'm in the studio. How many times you gonna call me?
2: Damn, tripping.